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0: The Lordtown Arts and Music Festival is back, and we'll be celebrating with you in our booth across from the main stage. 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

Well, there was black, yes, sir. And there was blue. The night was hungry and it was in the mood. 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

currently playing is Windhand with their song Grey Garden. Before that, we heard from Castle Rat with their song Wizard, and Black Sabbath with their song also being titled The Wizard. At the start of the set, we heard from Admiral Sir Cloudesley Shovel with Elementary Man. Thank you so much for listening this semester, and I hope you come back soon for some more organized noise.

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We're part of the educational mission of Murray State University. And there's nothing more educational than training the next generation of music curators and student journalists. 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

and Cleveland was the place to be. 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

0: The Loretown Arts and Music Festival is back, and we'll be celebrating with you in our booth across from the main stage. 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

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I'm sure they'd all claim to be my friend, but I'm not lying now. They'd sell me for a nickel in my future or my pasture. They ain't welcome in. I'm

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0: 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Here's another great track.
1: Well, there was black, yes, sir. There was blue. The night was hungry and it was in the mood. There's loads of expertise.

Well, there was harm, yes, sir, but I was drunk. There were some wings flapping in a

0: When musician and songwriter Sal Geloso moved to New Orleans, he did not have a plan.
1: And I was running away from everything, and I didn't want anything to kind of pin me down. I needed to just wander and figure some things out.
0: When he got there, he found a community of musicians, and he formed his band, Sally Baby's Silver Dollars. Coming up, you'll hear them perform, and Sal talks about how his wanderlust inspired this song, Souvenir.
1: You gather a lot of different things on the road, you know. Some of them are actual souvenirs, but I think the greatest souvenirs are, you know, the memories we hold.
0: We have a chat, and Sally Baby Silver Dollars perform live today. I'm Rena Duris. This is World Cafe. And you could tell by the look in my And this is a song that I'm somehow still just as excited to hear as I was when it came out back in 2014. It's The War on Drugs, Red Eyes.

This is World Cafe. I'm Raina Duris. Picture a crowded bar in New Orleans. It is hot, it is humid, and crammed up on a tiny stage is a band. There are horns, drums, a stand-up bass, and at the front, a long-haired singer singing his heart out and telling stories. That's where you're headed today in this session from Sally Baby's Silver Dollars. That captivating front person is Salvatore Geloso, a wandering soul who found a home in New Orleans where he started out busking and where he fell in love with the region's music, culture, and history. Coming up, the band performs live, and Sal talks about how they came together and about the big break they got after entering the NPR Music Tiny Desk Contest, which led to a legit Tiny Desk concert earlier this year. To kick things off, here's Sally Baby's Silver Dollars performing their song, Birds, in front of a live audience for World Cafe.

0: Live for World Cafe, Sally Baby Silver Dollars with Birds. I'm Rena Duras. Welcome to the World Cafe, everyone.
1: Well, thank you for having us here. Thank you.
0: Yes. Sal Geloso, we're going to start with you. You're the one who started this band. You're originally from New York.
1: Mm-hmm.
0: What took you to New Orleans?
1: I feel like a destiny, because it was never like a plan of mine. I'm terrible at making plans. Even I think this is the second set list I've ever made in my life.
0: Thank you for doing that for us.
1: You know, I try to make everybody happy. Do the best I can. But yeah, I never planned on being down there. It just kind of happened. That's why I say it was fate.
0: Could you tell us a bit about those early days when you arrived in New Orleans?
1: I was trying to escape my life, and I was running away from everything, and I didn't want anything to kind of pin me down. I needed to just wander and figure some things out. So New Orleans is an interesting place to try to figure things out, because there's a lot of distractions. And I was a houseless person. I lived on the streets and I drank. And somehow I found out that I could play music and make some money. And that kind of began my love for New Orleans music.
0: I know eventually one of the people that you found is Zach Valentine, who's playing bass back there. And this band that we see here really started when you connected with Zach, right?
1: Yes, this Silver Dollars band began pretty much after the pandemic. You know, I'm a little, I could be a little extra sometimes. And when I get mad, I let everybody know. And so I don't know what I was upset about that day. You know, there's always something to be upset about. But I was sitting on the corner at one of my favorite cafes. I'm very much a connoisseur of a good cafe, but there's not many left in the world, in my opinion. I feel like a true cafe, a true place where you could sit down and just be able to let it out and see who strikes it up with you. But I had seen Valentine around. You know, he had been coming through and coming to some of the gigs. And he just happened to be at the cafe one day when somebody asked me a question like, "Sally, baby, would you ever get a band back together again?" And I was like, "Oh, no, I wouldn't. I wouldn't. After all this, after the pandemic, no, I just want to play alone. I don't want to ever be in a band again. I'm not going to mess with any of that. The only way I would do that is if I found a bass player that would deal with all my nonsense, that would put up with all my crap, and that would help me get this band together. But I don't know who's crazy enough to do it." He literally stood up. Literally stood up, and he says, "I am your guy." And I said, "Are you sure? Give me your number. Come over at this time, and I'm going to sit, and I'm just going to dump everything out of my brain. And if you could stand the fire, I might call you again." And I didn't scare him off.
0: If you're just joining us, I'm speaking with Sally Baby Silver Dollars on World Cafe. You've put out your debut self-titled EP, and the next song you're going to play for us is the first track on that EP.
1: Mm-hmm.
0: Tell us about The Fool before we hear it.
1: The Fool. Oh, I feel like I myself am just, I feel like at times, a silly little fool leaping into the unknown. My ode for the unlikely ones that are able to bring forth much change, because they just operate very differently. And that card in the deck, I feel like is always a good one when it comes up for me. I'm like, all right, I'm about to go on a trip. I'm about to go start something new. The Fool is coming out.
0: Well, let's do it. Live for World Cafe, Sally Baby Silver Dollars, The Fool.

0: performed live for World Cafe, The Fool from Sally Baby's Silver Dollars. It's from the band's self-titled debut EP. In a minute, Sal talks about how the NPR Music Tiny Desk changed everything for the band. That's next on World Cafe.
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0: Welcome back to World Cafe. I'm Raina Duras, and today is a session with Sally Baby's Silver Dollars recorded in front of a live audience. I was talking with front person Sal Geloso. There are folks listening right now who may know you from your NPR Tiny Desk concert earlier this year, but I want to go back to how that happened. In 2024, you entered the Tiny Desk contest. And you had to record a video of the band performing with a desk. You guys brought a table outside in front of your house, I think, and it was on the curb. What can you tell us about that day and recording that video?
2: Well, it was kind of last minute. I think that was the day before the deadline. That's like totally my style. Like, oh man, all right. Like, let's. So it kind of just happened, spur of the moment, but. Zach was like, all right, I'm going to bring all these mics and get all the things together and hauled it down to my house. We're in front of my little spot in the Ninth Ward. And it was just kind of funny how it all came to be because I didn't think that it would create such a stir on the block, but it did. And it kind of thwarted our plans a little bit because the video came out great. It was a vibe, but that became a disqualifying factor in the fine print. You're not supposed to get other people in the shot, but you know, I'm in my own little world. I had no clue.
0: Yeah, you had neighbors coming over to like check it out. You can see them in the background.
2: Yeah, everybody came out on the block. Everybody was like, "What is happening over here?" I'm like, we gotta see what's going on.
0: So you were runners up in that contest that year, even though you technically
2: silver medal.
0: Yeah, perfect. It's what you wanted the whole time. But you really caught the attention of the judges. They brought you back for a legit Tiny Desk concert. What was your experience like playing the Tiny Desk?
2: It was so surreal. I said, we actually made it here. But I liked that we had the way we made it was kind of like a strange little zigzag getting there. So I was really glad they brought us on. And I feel like that was a really spectacular way to start the year. I feel like it's definitely put a lot of wind in our sails now to keep bringing this music outside of the city.
0: On World Cafe today, it's Sally Baby Silver Dollars. We've got more to talk about. We'll come back in a minute, but let's All get right. back to some music. The next song you're going to perform for us is called Tax Man. Where'd this song come from?
2: I played this one with one of my little traveling partners from way back when. I think maybe it was 2009. I feel like shortly after I first found my way down to New Orleans, I ended up going out west and made a bunch of friends out there that I played music with. And we absorbed into our little roving bands. I was maybe like 19 at the time. And there was like this young fellow, I think Thaddeus was like 16 or 17, and he ran away from home. And he was playing the song on his mandolin, and we all loved it so much. And we were like, come join our band and come just come travel with us. And so it's one that I've played for a long time. A lot of the street bands, a lot of my other little peers would play this tune. But it's like many of the songs that were written by friends has kind of transformed over the years, but the message still remains the same.
0: Here is Sally Baby's Silver Dollars, Taxman, live for the World Cafe.

0: On World Cafe, I'm Raina Duris. My guests today are Sally Baby Silver Dollars. You just heard them performing live, and I'm chatting with the front person of the band, Sal Geloso. What kind of New Orleans musical traditions are important to you to carry on in your music and when you're playing shows?
1: There's such a storytelling aspect of New Orleans music. I think one of my greatest New Orleans inspirations is Danny Barker, that made a life in music. He came up north and up to New York, but he came back home to New Orleans, and I feel like really helped preserve the culture by telling the stories, because he grew up in the French quarters, and Danny Barker was from a Creole of color family, had a knowledge of Louisiana Creole language and a lot of the carnival traditions that existed in that community in the Sixth Ward and the Seventh Ward, and really passed it down to a lot of musicians who now are in their 70s and 80s. They're playing at Preservation Hall, and they're the ones that are, keeping that story alive in that direct way. Artists like Don Vappy and Dr. Michael White, Greg Stafford, they're all kind of the disciples of Danny Barker. So I feel like that's an important element of it all, because you got some killer musicians in town. And I say, I ain't messing with all that, but you got to find your angle on it all. And I say, that's what I'm good at is tell. I could keep talking all day, especially if I have coffee.
0: On World Cafe, I'm talking to Sally Baby Silver Dollars. If people are in New Orleans, I think usually on Thursday nights they can see you at BJ's Lounge. Is that right?
1: Usually a couple times a month.
0: Because I know the last song that you're going to play for us, it's from the new EP, and I know you've played it at BJ's before. Mm-hmm. Tell us about Souvenir.
1: Being a traveler and wandering around a lot, I feel like, you gather a lot of different things on the road, Some of them are actual souvenirs, but I think the greatest souvenirs are, the memories we hold. I feel like, so much of my life, I just did all the things I wanted to do. So I don't live with a lot of regret, luckily, And so I feel like all my souvenirs are all the things that I've been able to share with people that hold significance.
0: On World Cafe, this is Sally Baby Silver Dollars Souvenir.

0: Sally Baby Silver Dollar is performing Souvenir for a live World Cafe audience. You can find that song on the band's debut self-titled EP. Big thank you to Sally Baby Silver Dollar for being on the show today. It was so much fun. I'm Raina Duras, back in a moment with more World Cafe.
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0: Before that quick break here on World Cafe, you heard a session with Sally Baby Silver Dollars. That was recorded in front of a live World Cafe audience, and it's such a treat to actually see them on stage. You can really see how much they admire each other as musicians. 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That's just one reason to subscribe to our YouTube. Here's Tracy Chapman now. Give me one reason.

0: Shake it out. Florence and the Machine wrapping up this hour of World Cafe. Thanks again to Sally Baby Silver Dollars for the session this hour. And thanks to World Cafe producer Miguel Perez for his work on it. Also, shout out to all of our affiliate stations across the country who bring this show to you and our entire World Cafe team. We make this show at WXPN at the University of Pennsylvania in Philadelphia. My name is Raina Duris. Thanks for listening to World Cafe from NPR.
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Arkansas. If you're listening to this and it's reminding you of something, another song or another artist, but you can't quite put your finger on what it is, coming up, I'll tell you what it might be that's ringing that bell, and you'll hear that new song from Charlie Crockett in its entirety. You'll also hear from this new band, Florence Road. And I'll tell you which artist was a big influence on them. That's later this hour, plus new music from Arlo Parks. And Courtney Barnett. All those tunes and more on the way. I'm Raina Duris. This is World Cafe. Right now, here's Elton John, Mona Lisa's, and Mad Hatters.

You are listening to World Cafe. I'm your host, Raina Duris. Charlie Crockett is a cowboy hat wearing Texas troubadour, but he's said many times that Bill Withers is a major influence on him. And maybe you can hear that yourself in this new song from Charlie. First, to refresh your memory, I'll play you some of Bill Withers' Use Me. Okay, now that you've got that fresh in your mind, listen for some similarities in this one. Charlie Crockett, Kentucky Too Long.

0: from her most recent album, Ambiguous Desire. That's Arlo Parks, Two-Sided. Live from the Archives is next on World Cafe.
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Hey, I'm Raina. It is time for some World Cafe performances on Live from the Archives. This June, Billy Bragg is heading out on tour in North America, and you may agree with everything going on in the world, a Billy Bragg tour might be exactly what we need right now. So whether you can make it out to one of his concerts or not, you can experience a bit of Billy Bragg live right now from one of his many, many visits to this show. This is Billy Bragg, Accident Waiting to Happen, recorded for World Cafe.

That song is Flake, performed by Jack Johnson for World Cafe. Before that, you heard Billy Bragg doing Accident Waiting to Happen. Both of those tracks from The Vault for Live from the Archives today. A new song for you now, and if you've been feeling overwhelmed lately, you may relate to Courtney Barnett's request for Just One Thing at a Time. That's the name of this one on World Cafe.

0: geese with 100 horses, which would probably be too many horses for Courtney Barnett. You just heard her before that with One Thing at a Time from her new album, Creature of Habit. A new band of lifelong friends in a minute on World Cafe.
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Raina Duras with you here on World Cafe. Your next band is a new one from Ireland. They're called Florence Road, and they've been playing together since they were kids. The first time they ever played a show together was at their school Christmas concert, where they covered this Billie Eilish song, Happier Than Ever.

listen to this next song from Florence Road, you may be able to hear a bit of Billy's influence. And you can hear how playing together from such a young age has gotten them to a place where their voices and harmonies work so well together. This is called Rabbits Can Swim, Florence Road on World Cafe.

0: snail mail, Dead End. And appropriately, that is the last song on this episode of World Cafe, but it's not really a dead end. You can find us anytime on social media at World Cafe. Lots of pictures and clips there. And you can leave comments, which I promise I do read. So please be nice. We produce this show at WXPN at the University of Pennsylvania in Philadelphia. My name is Raina Duras. 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
2: Originally from Southern Ontario, Juliana Riolino recently released her sophomore album, Echo in the Dust. 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Coming up, Juliana Riolino plays songs from Echo in the Dust in a mini concert on the next World Cafe.

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Good evening. Welcome to Left of the Dial. I'm your host, John Knoll. Tonight, as is my way, I have 2 hours of music for you, including Blur, Magazine, Ian Dury, Modern English, and China Crisis. That is all in the second hour, though. Ahead in this first, you're going to hear Cigarettes After Sex, Dive, Madeline Goldstein, and U.S. Girls. But let's get started with The Cure. Their 10th album, Wild Mood Swings, was released 30 years ago this week. Here is the lead-off track, Want.

0: Treasure by The Cure off Wild Mood Swings, released May 6th, 1996. Before that, more 30-year-old music. You heard Where the Wild Roses Grow by Nick Cave and the Bad Seeds featuring Kylie Minogue. Hole with a cover of Gold Dust Woman from the Crow City of Angels soundtrack. R.E.M., Low Desert. And I kick things off with Want by The Cure, also on Wild Mood Swings. I'll be right back with a new one from U.S. Girls.
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0: Welcome back to Left of the Dial. I'm John Null. U.S. Girls, a.k.a. Megan Remy, has composed the soundtrack to the new horror comedy Dead Lover. From it, this is You've Got Everything But a Smile.

0: You Never Called by Madeline Goldstein from her new album, Speaking to the Body. She's performing at the Cobra in East Nashville tomorrow night. Before that, Bird by Donzie, Haunted Water by Spelling, and I started that set with You've Got Everything But a Smile by U.S. Girls. I'll be right back with Fleshwater.
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0: You're listening to Left of the Dial. I'm John Knoll. Were, Dive, and Cigarettes After Sex all in this next set, but let's start with Fleshwater.

0: and with an E by the Pains of Being Pure at Heart off of Belong. Dive proceeded with Out of Mind. You also heard Dark Vacay by Cigarettes After Sex, Younger Than You by Were, and I started that set with Last Escape by Fleshwater. I'll be right back with another hour of music.
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1: Welcome back to Left of the Dial. I'm John Knoll. Still have a lot of music for you here tonight, including Blur, Morrissey, Martha and the Muffins, and Magazine. But let's start hour two with James.

0: The Universal by Blur. Before that, Made of Stone by the Stone Roses. Trash by Suede. And I kick things off in hour two with Laid by James. I'll be right back with Martha and the Muffins.
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I'm John Knoll. Music from Magazine, Ian Dury, and Romeo Void all just ahead. But let's start this set with Martha and the Muffins.

0: China Crisis, Wishful Thinking. Romeo Void proceeded with Myself to Myself. You also heard Blockheads by Ian Dury, Shot by Both Sides by Magazine, and I started that set with Echo Beach by Martha and the Muffins. Don't go anywhere, I still have one set.
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Trisomy 21 with the last song. Before that, the 12-inch mix of Life in the Glad House by Modern English. You also heard Child's Play by Modern Eon. And I started that final set with Moans by Parade Ground. You've been listening to Left of the Dial. I am John Knoll. That's all there is. You can get a new Left of the Dial button at the WKMS table at the Lower Town Arts and Music Festival. And you can look for this show and more on demand at WKMS.org.

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1: Cream from 1967's Disraeli Gears. That was Lottie Mama. Before that, Steppenwolf with Hey Lottie Mama. Head of that, Little Walter with Tell Me Mama. Etta James before that with Tell Mama. Ann Peebles with Come to Mama. And I started the show with Three Dog Night, Mama Told Me Not to Come. I guess you could tell that there was a theme to that. It's Mother's Day. When I come back, I'll have another Mama song. Plus, I'll have Trout Fishing in America and Leo Kottke.
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I'm back. In this set, I've got Leo Kottke. Trout Fishing in America, I'm going to begin with Bob Dylan. This is off of Bringing It All Back Home. It's All Right, Ma, I'm Only Bleeding.

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You suddenly find you got nothing to fear. Alone you stand with nobody near. When a trembling distant voice unclear startles your sleeping ears to hear that somebody

0: From the 1978 Balance album, that was Leo Kottke with Wine. Ahead of that, from 1990, Trout Fishing in America with their cover of Not Fade Away. I began the set with Bob Dylan from 1965, It's All Right, Ma, I'm Only Bleeding. When I come back, I'll have The Monkees, Oasis, The Night Beats, and more.
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In this set, there are no moms, mamas, mas, or mothers. I'm saving that for the very last set. Instead, in this set, I've got Tyrannosaurus Rex, Oasis, The Monkees. I'll begin with the Night Beats from 2016. This is Egypt Berry.

0: Before Mark Bolan started the band T-Rex in the 1970s, he had a psychedelic folk band called Tyrannosaurus Rex. That was Deborah by Tyrannosaurus Rex from 1968. Before that, Tyrannosaurus Chicken with Robert Johnson. Ahead of that, from 1995, Oasis with Morning Glory. Before that, from 1966, The Monkees, off their very first album, that was Sweet Young Thing. I began the set with The Night Beats from 2016, Egypt Berry. When I come back, I'll have El Rey, Gabby Glazer, Fleetwood Mac, and more.
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0: You're listening to the second half of The Kitchen Sink. I'm Rick Nance. In this set, I've got Fleetwood Mac, Gabby Glazer. I'll begin with El Rey. This is called Cherry Cheeks.